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just so you know, that was Avril Lavigne, one of, I don't know, a bit polarizing song from her discography, right? 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It's 8:16. It's called Hello Kitty. 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Namiss ko tuloy in Thailand. Ay, may greetings kayo request, ha? 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Let's go for OPM right now. Rico Blanco has done his own version of River Maya's Kisap Mata. Ako po si KG Boy. Ito po the morning roundup sa isang Good Vibes Station, making you feel good anytime, anywhere. This is GB 99.1, your Good Vibes. Nito.

0: 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It's 8:20 a.m.
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0: Anak, gising na. 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
16: My name is DJ Benjamin and this is Brunch Takes. Sasamahan ko kayo mula 9 a.m. hanggang 12 noon every Monday to Friday. I wanna know your take here sa Brunch Takes. 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Up! Walang take-out!
1: This song is brought to you by RightMed. 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

0: Bob Danielle with Sitting Down, GV99.1, Your Good Vibes. Alam nyo ba, nag-release ng bagong kanta ang isa sa mga pinagmamalaki nating Kapampangan bands na, oh my gosh, isa sa mga ano natin to, mga iniidolo natin in terms of musicality. They have another song. It's a new song that they released and it is in Kapampangan. Grabe! Ito lang naman ay nominated sa Awit Awards, di ba? Itong awitin ng Chocolate Factory is nominated as sa category na Best Regional Song. So ating palakpakan at pakinggan ang awitin ng Chocolate Factory. Newly released ito, ha? 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The title of this song is Makananu Kang Luguran. And we will play that right after the commercials. It's 8:41. 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
0: 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But shoutouts first to all of our listeners out there. So mga ka-vibes, ating nakikinig sa GV99.1 habang sila ay nagtatrabaho at kumakayod para kumita ng pera sa lapidatong. 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Happy listening to all. Sa mga ka-vibes natin, Team Tambay and Team Bahay, yan, nakikinig ng GV99.1 habang ginagawa nila yung kanilang daily routine. Maraming salamat po. We have the southwest monsoon affecting Luzon and Visayas, though we have a moment of sunshine today, at least here in Angeles City, or at least here in Barangay Balibago. As early as 9:30 in the morning, we are at 27 degrees Celsius, and a specific forecast for specific provinces in Zambales, Bataan, Batangas, Occidental Mindoro, yan po. Ay makakaranas ng panakanakang ulan dahil sa hanging habagat. For Metro Manila, Ilocos Region, Abra, Benguet, Antique, and the rest of Central Luzon, Calabarzon, and Mimaropa, cloudy skies with scattered rains and thunderstorms will be experienced there because of the southwest monsoon. For the rest of Luzon and Visayas, partly cloudy to cloudy skies with isolated rain showers and thunderstorms caused by the southwest monsoon. For the island of Mindanao, partly cloudy to cloudy skies with isolated rain showers and thunderstorms caused by the localized thunderstorm. Here in Angeles City, we are at the 27 degrees Celsius, high humidity of 87%. There's a chance of raining today by the afternoon around 3 p.m. to 7 p.m. So if you have plans of heading out, there's a light chance of raining. So bring an umbrella, maybe. Well, we're not expecting heavy rains today, no. 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

0: Good vibes sugtugan, good vibes kwentuhan. 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I'll be waiting for your message just in case you have any message for me. Greetings, music requests, preferably top hit music. If you have any opinions about social issues that's happening right now in the country, might as well send them. Oh, meron kang gustong pag-usapan at pagkwentuhan. Pwedeng-pwede yan dito sa Brunch Takes with DJ Benjamin. Kung saan meron kang take, meron akong take. We all have our take. We'll take it one take at a time. Papakinggan lahat ng opinion. Balik tugtugan sa top hit music natin, we have Adela, Ain't in LA. Yan po ang title lang na playing here on your number one good vibes station. 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
18: 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I-BioFlu na!

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0: And it's time for us to read some of your messages. Good Vibes, thank you very much for sending in your requests of music and your greetings as well. Shoutouts to you, Gretchen, as early as 9:30 in the morning, requesting a restart. Or restart by Sam Smith. Oh, lock and loaded, Jen Baseco, Gretch. All the way yan, all the way from Porac, Pampanga. Gretchen, kamusta yung ano nyo dyan? Kamusta yung lagay ng panahon nyo dyan? At saka naapektuhan ba kayo ng sunod-sunod na pag-uulan? Shoutouts to you, Mommy Pines, greeting us a happy Monday morning. Requesting siya ng Sunflower. Sinong kumanta ng Sunflower, Mommy? Yung kay Post Malone to, no? O kay Bryce Vine? Shoutouts daw sa lahat ng Jivinians. Happy, happy listening, Mommy Pines. And to all Jivinians out there at sa lahat ng kabayos natin, thank you very much for listening to GV99.1. Shoutouts to Milagro Soriano Paho na rumi request ng Walang Kamatayang Soda Pop! Sige, play din natin yan later on. No? 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So if you have plans of heading out later on, don't forget to bring an umbrella, okay? It's better prepared than sorry. Tama ba? Post Malone ni Mommy Pines. Alright, again guys, if you have any music requests, greetings, or anything under the sun that you want to send over to me, well, you can send them over to 0908-516-4466. Again, the numbers are 0908-516-4466. You can also send me a message via Facebook. 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Ano? 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Well, wherever you are, please stay safe, stay dry, and keep the good vibes flowing. Back-to-back request and music lock and loaded na yan sa ating playlist. Again, if you have any music requests and greetings, padala nyo lang sa akin. I'll do my best to play them, alright? Good vibes, Uktugan! 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
2: My name is DJ Benjamin and this is Brunch Takes. Sasamahan ko kayo mula 9 a.m. hanggang 12 noon every Monday to Friday. I wanna know your take here sa Brunch Takes. 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Up! 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

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Soda Pop by Sacha Boys, Restart by Sam Smith, Sunflower, Nia Posty, Late Light and Gavibes para sa inyo. 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Huh?

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17: My name is DJ Benjamin and this is Brunch Takes. Sasamahan ko kayo mula 9 a.m. hanggang 12 noon. Every Monday to Friday. I wanna know your take here sa Brunch Takes. 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Up! 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
0: Mga vibes, my name is DJ KG Boy. 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
6: Wanna hang out? 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
0: 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This is GV99.1, your good vibes. Woo! 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Two or more symptoms? 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I-BioFlu na.

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0: Tapos paano kung halimbawa katulad nung kay OG Diaz na offerin ka 25 million? Sana all 25 million. Kasi sabi ko, di ba parang if I would turn back time, if I could turn back time, eh, I won't get married. Kasi nga, I got married to the wrong person and he got married to the wrong person din. Oh, so sure ako, yun din yung pipiliin niya. 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Marami yung ano, they're so perfect for each other. Yung ganun. Talagang going strong. And we're so happy for them. Napakaraming updates. Tomorrow is September 8th, 2026. Ito, nakita ko na rin to kanina pa, no? Before, or we might forget, eh, merong suspension of work in all government offices. Oh, kala mo, pati ikaw, no? In all levels in public and private schools, effective 12 p.m. of September 8, 2026 in the province of Pampanga. Kala mo, pati ikaw, no? This was posted kanina pa, no? By the Pampanga PIO. This has something to do with the Catholic tradition kasi. No, the Archdiocese of Pampanga has prepared activities to honor the event, which will commence on September 8 nga. This is the canonical coronation anniversary ni Virgen de los Remedios, patroness of the province. Ayan. So, What else? Baka gusto mo na magpagas ngayon, no? 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To be young and in love in New York City. 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All the more that we need a government that's competent, that has integrity, no? A government that can be trusted. Oh, baka naman he can end, we can end on a high note for 2028. And my good news, no? My hopeful news naman tayo na i-share kanina na breaking, if in case you missed it. Oh, here's the Tagalog version. 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So we're taking this with a grain of salt. 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He's taking it with a grain of salt. 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Let's see if we can make history. 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Okay, so ating mga phone lines na if you haven't saved them yet, 0967-069-5768, 0908-5164-466. Pwede rin mag-message sa ating page, it's GV99.1. 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And anywhere you are in the world. Over the text lines naman. I like me better when I'm with you. Oh, eto na. Sige. A quick time check muna.
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0: Let's hear it from our first and last Ka-Vibes caller. 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
0: 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Hey, sorry Silencer, baka natakot ka na ano dun sa issue natin. Sige. 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Pero, hi and hello kay Nanay Pines, no? Good afternoon and kindly play Please, Please, Please by Sabrina Carpenter. And shoutouts to all the Javinians, especially to you. Thank you and God bless. Shoutouts to the Since Day One boys, to all the boys tuned in, Solid Friendship boys, JPM boys, the Roti boys, the Team Lakbay, Team Girls, and lahat ng mga clubs tuned in, yung mga Spartan, Team Spartan. Happy listening to you. Si A375, hello DJ, at pa-request naman ng Man in the Mirror at kay Tagal Kitang Inantay. Oh, advance, happy birthday to Kiel. Birthday niya bukas.

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Si Leia Salonga over the weekend. 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And what a journey it has been for the one and only Leia Salonga. Here's the journey on GV 99.1, your good vibes.

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0: 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O fountain of life, immeasurable divine mercy, cover the whole world and empty yourself out upon us. O blood and water, which flowed out from the heart of Jesus as a fountain of mercy for us, I trust in you. Holy God, Holy Mighty One, Holy Immortal One, have mercy on us and the whole world. 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